On this flag day, The House I Live In by Earl Robinson, performed by Paul Robeson, the text by Lewis Allen. And before that, a performance by the Dallas Winds, Jerry Junkin conducting, also for Flag Day, The Stars and Stripes Forever. 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On Friday, recordings by African-American composers and conductors and soloists. Friday is Juneteenth. And also American, check out the feature on our app and our website. Renee Fleming and Bella Fleck have a new project. Our website is WRR101.org. I'm David Ginder. Good evening. Good Sunday evening. Welcome to a Sunday evening of music here on WRR 101. I have a symphony from the Bach family in a half hour. And this is the Mozart Violin Concerto No. 5, the Turkish Concerto, because of the flavor of the finale. Our violinist and leader is Leonidas Kavakos with Camerata Salzburg.

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0: It's nicknamed the Turkish Concerto because of that finale, the Violin Concerto No. 5 by Mozart, our violin soloist and leader, Leonidas Kavakos, with Camerata Salzburg. This concerto will be performed by the Plano Symphony in April, on April 17th. And a big concerto airs midday tomorrow with Amy. Daniil Trifonov plays Rachmaninoff's third piano concerto midday tomorrow. 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
0: A reminder about the opera aria countdown, with an opera aria coming up in 15 minutes. And a piece for Pride Month right after, String Quartet No. 1 by gay American composer David Diamond. All that, and also the Mahler Song of the Earth coming up tonight here on WRR 101. And this is a symphony from the Bach family. It's by Wilhelm Friedemann Bach, performed by Tafelmusik, led by Jean Lemann.

That symphony by Wilhelm Friedemann Bach, performed here on this Sunday evening here on WRR 101 by Tafelmusik, led by Jean Lemann. The opera aria countdown continues tomorrow afternoon at 5:30. Joe is in for Emilio tomorrow afternoon, and Joe revealed to me what tomorrow's countdown aria is. It's Liebestod, the love death, from Wagner's Tristan und Isolde. Tomorrow afternoon at 5:30, and also tomorrow afternoon, on the subject of death, Richard Strauss's Death and Transfiguration. Well, this is from The Daughter of the Regiment, music by Donizetti. This is Ah, My Friends, What a Day for Celebrating. This is a very difficult tenor aria because of all the high Cs. I think there are 8 high Cs altogether. And our tenor is Rockwell Blake.

Just a reminder that the Opera Aria Countdown continues every weekday afternoon at 5:30 this month, including tomorrow afternoon at 5:30. And our reminder there was, "Ah, my friends, what a day for celebrating." It's from The Daughter of the Regiment by Donizetti. Our tenor was Rockwell Blake with the Monte Carlo Philharmonic Orchestra here on this Sunday evening. Music for the stage tomorrow morning. Kurt has the Fort Worth Symphony playing Prokofiev's Cinderella tomorrow morning. Here on WRR, FM and HD1, Dallas-Fort Worth, Classical Music and the Arts for North Texas. I'm David Ginder. I have a Pride Month piece by gay American composer David Diamond in a moment. This Pride Month selection is made possible by Resource Center, a recognized healthcare provider for the LGBTQIA+ community, offering comprehensive services including primary health care, HIV services, and a new on-site pharmacy. 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This is the First String Quartet by David Diamond, which was influenced by Diamond's interaction with refugees during the Second World War, in particular his friendship with the Austrian writer Hermann Broch, who was from a prosperous Jewish family and eventually settled in the U.S. David Diamond's First String Quartet is in one movement and is performed here by the Potomac String Quartet. String Quartet No. 1 by David Diamond.

For Pride Month here on WRR 101, that was music by David Diamond, his first string quartet, played by the Potomac String Quartet. Chamber music tomorrow includes Edvard Grieg on his birthday tomorrow. Amy Midday has the Grieg Third Violin Sonata, played by Augustin Dumay. And Matt in the evening has the Grieg Cello Sonata. 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I'm David Ginder. Welcome to a Sunday evening of music. I have Mahler's Lied von der Erde, the Song of the Earth, coming up in 10 minutes. And for Flag Day today, this is the festival overture by Dudley Buck on the Star-Spangled Banner, performed, as you'll notice, performed by the St. Louis Symphony and the St. Louis Symphony Chorus, conducted by Leonard Slatkin for Flag Day today.

On this Flag Day, Dudley Buck's Festival Overture on the National Anthem, performed by the St. Louis Symphony Orchestra and Chorus, Leonard Slatkin conducting on this Flag Day. 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Gimmick-free since 83. Mahler's Song of the Earth, starting in 5 minutes. Vladimir Yurovsky conducting. The singers are Sarah Connolly and Robert Dean Smith. The Mahler in 5 minutes. And this is J.S. Bach, Canzona in D minor, and our performance by the Leuben Brass.

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Deus Bach on a Sunday evening, Canzona in D minor, performed by the Leuben Brass. 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Well, it's time for Gustav Mahler, Das Lied von der Erde, the Song of the Earth, for two singers and large orchestra. It's a symphony in six movements, and it was written at a very difficult time for Mahler. Let me give you the details of all those difficulties. He had been forced to leave his post as director of the Vienna Court Opera. That departure was caused by anti-Semitism and political nonsense. Also, that's not all, also his first daughter, Maria, had died of scarlet fever and diphtheria, and Mahler himself was diagnosed with a heart defect. So this piece is following all that. At the same time, Hans Bethke published a rewriting of translations by others of old Chinese poems. Mahler was captivated by the poetry, and he chose seven to set to music in Das Lied von der Erde. There are six movements to the piece. The last movement uses two poems. The first is The Drinking Song of Earth's Misery. The line, "Dark is life, dark is death," recurs often. This is a piece that juxtaposes drunken exultation with deep sadness, the drinking song of Earth's misery, first movement. The second is The Lonely One in Autumn. The movement laments the dying of flowers and the dying of beauty, and the piece longs for sleep. Third movement is of youth. It has an Asian sound to it because of the scale that Mahler used here. The fourth movement is of beauty, and that tells you really all you need to know about this mostly quiet movement. The fifth movement, The Drunken Man in Spring,

There is a bird represented here by solo violin and solo flute. There are also birds represented in the finale, the farewell, which is the longest movement. It's almost as long as the previous five movements put together. There are two poems set here, and the point here is leaving. The finale is very difficult to conduct because there is cadenza-like writing for the voice soloist, and solo instruments, and that leads to a great challenge for the conductor. Mahler himself wasn't sure how to conduct it. Well, our conductor here is Vladimir Yurovsky with the Radio Symphony Orchestra of Berlin. Our singers are Sarah Connolly and Robert Dean Smith. Here is the Song of the Earth, Das Lied von der Erde by Gustav Mahler, here on WRR, FM and HD1, Dallas-Fort Worth.

0: The symphony Das Lied von der Erde, The Song of the Earth by Gustav Mahler on this Sunday evening here on WRR, FM and HD1, Dallas-Fort Worth. A recording of Das Lied von der Erde was by the Radio Symphony Orchestra of Berlin, Vladimir Yurovsky conducting, and our singers were Sarah Connolly and Robert Dean Smith, The Song of the Earth by Gustav Mahler. Symphonies tomorrow include Saint-Saëns' second in the afternoon during the home stretch. Joe is in for Emilio tomorrow afternoon. And Matt, tomorrow night, has Benjamin Britten's Simple Symphony. And also on the matter of symphonies, WRR 101 is your place to celebrate America's 250th birthday. 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
0: Eduard Laldo's Cello Concerto coming up in 25 minutes, played by Johannes Moser on his birthday today. And this is piano music by Arnold Schoenberg, the three piano pieces, Opus 11. These are early atonal pieces in Schoenberg's output. There are three pieces. The tempos are moderate, very slowly, and with motion. And our pianist is Ina Felix playing the three piano pieces, Opus 11, by Arnold Schoenberg.

Ina Felix, the pianist, and a new recording. In fact, it hasn't been released yet, released in July. And we heard the three pieces, Opus 11 by Arnold Schoenberg, performed by pianist Ina Felix here on WRR 101. 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And from the African American Museum in Fair Park, presenting Mandela, the official exhibition, on view June 13th through November 1st, exploring the life and legacy of Nelson Mandela through artifacts, photographs, and historical content. No tickets required, and information is available at aamdallas.org. I'm David Ginder on the Sunday evening. Welcome to a Sunday evening of music here on WRR 101. I have a triple piano thing coming up in a half hour featuring Yun-Chan Lim, Vladimir Horowitz, and Paul Lewis. Not all playing together, of course, and unfortunately. So that's coming up in a half hour. And here is a performance by the Prague Philharmonia, Jakub Rusia conducting, and our cellist has a birthday today. Johannes Moser. This is the Cello Concerto by Edouard Lalo here on WRR, FM and HD1, Dallas-Fort Worth.

Johannes Moser on his birthday today, the cellist, performing with Prague Philharmonia, Jakub Ruscha conducting. That was the Cello Concerto by Edouard Lalot. Johannes Moser, the cellist, on his birthday today. I'm David Ginder. I have Bach, Schumann, and Beethoven piano music played by three different pianists from different times coming up in a couple of minutes here on WRR, FM and HD1, Dallas-Fort Worth, Classical Music and the Arts for North Texas. And right now on this Flag Day, a performance by the Tanglewood Festival Chorus, the Boston Pops, John Williams conducting.

on this Flag Day here on WRR 101, a performance by the Tanglewood Festival Chorus and the Boston Pops, John Williams conducting. I'm David Ginder. I have the Brahms Third Violin Sonata in 10 minutes, played by Augustin Dumay and Maria Joao Pirisch, coming up in 10 minutes. 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Well, I have three piano pieces now, and they're all played by different pianists. First, it's the aria, actually the concluding aria in this case, from the Goldberg Variations. This is the complete recording of the work by Yun-Chan Lim, who was gold medalist at the Cliburn in 2022, so Bach first. Then Schumann from Scenes from Childhood, Träumerei, Dreaming, played by Vladimir Horowitz. And then, so Bach and Schumann, and then Beethoven. It's a performance by pianist Paul Lewis of the slow movement from the Beethoven Pathetique Piano Sonata, the Piano Sonata number 8. So Bach and Schumann and Beethoven.

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0: Well, we had a triple piano thing going on here. That was Paul Lewis playing Beethoven, what we just heard. The slow movement from the Pathetique Piano Sonata number 8. Before that, it was Robert Schumann, Träumerei, Dreaming, from Scenes from Childhood, played by Vladimir Horowitz. And the first piano piece was the aria, the concluding repetition of the aria from the Goldberg Variations by Bach, played by pianist Yun-Chan Lim, gold medalist at the 2022 Clyburn. Well, while we're thinking about piano, Piano Tomorrow includes Leif Uwe Andsnes playing Edvard Grieg's Sonata on Grieg's birthday tomorrow, and some of Grieg's many lyric pieces tomorrow on Edvard Grieg's birthday. 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More at meadowsmuseumdallas.org.
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1: Richard Wagner's Siegfried Idol is coming up in 25 minutes. And Eduardo Fernandez plays Manuel Ponce's Concierto del Sur soon after the Wagner. It's Edvard Grieg's birthday tomorrow. Amy Midday tomorrow has Augustin Dumas' performance of Grieg's third violin sonata. And also, John Nakamatsu plays Chopin's Military Polonaise. That's Midday tomorrow with Amy. And here is the third violin sonata by Johannes Brahms, played by Augustin Dumas, violinist and pianist Maria Joao Pirisch.

Johannes Brahms, the third violin sonata played by violinist Augustin Dumais and the pianist Maria Joao Pirisch on the Sunday evening here on WRR 101. Support for WRR comes from Shakespeare Dallas presenting The Merry Wives of Windsor and Alice in Wonderland as part of the 54th annual Shakespeare in the Park Festival Under the Stars at the Samuel Grand Amphitheater now through July 19th. More at shakespeare-dallas.org. Well, this is another reminder about the Opera Aria Countdown, which continues tomorrow afternoon at 5:30, weekday afternoons at 5:30. This is George Frederick Handel, performed by soprano Sarah Charles, with Marco Angeloni conducting the Opera Royale of the Versailles Orchestra.

Don't forget about the Opera Aria Countdown. It continues tomorrow afternoon at 5:30, every weekday afternoon at 5:30 during this month. And tomorrow it's Wagner. It's Liebestod from Tristan und Isolde. And that was Handel, performed by Sarah Charles, with Marco Angeloni conducting the Opera Royale of the Versailles Orchestra. I'm David Ginder. Concierto del Sur by Manuel Ponce, played by Eduardo Fernandez, coming up in 20 minutes here on WRR, FM and HD1, Dallas-Fort Worth, classical for everyone. And this is Wagner. He wrote this as a birthday present for Cosima, and it was first performed in their home, and they started playing before she woke up for the day. So this is how, these are the sounds that she woke up to on her birthday. It's the Orpheus Chamber Orchestra, the Siegfried Idyll by Richard Wagner.

Siegfried Idol by Richard Wagner, performed by the Orpheus Chamber Orchestra on this Sunday evening here on WRR 101. 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And from Sid Richardson Museum in Fort Worth's Sundance Square, open to the public daily. Now on display, Russell's Retreat explores works by the cowboy artist during his summers at Glacier National Park in Montana. I'm David Ginder on this Sunday evening before the Ponce Concierto del Sur, played by Eduardo Fernandez. This is Peace in the Form of an Habanera by Maurice Ravel, performed by violinist Wanda Wilkomirska, and the pianist is Antonio Barboso.

Piece in the form of an habanera by Maurice Ravel. Our violinist was Vanda Vilkomirska and the pianist Antonio Barboso on this Sunday evening here on WRR 101. I'm David Ginder. Enrique Granados coming up in 25 minutes. I hope you'll join us on Friday to celebrate Juneteenth, marking the end of slavery. On Friday, recordings by African-American composers, conductors, and soloists. Friday is Juneteenth. Well, this is the Concierto del Sur, the Concerto of the South, by Mexican composer Manuel Ponce. He wrote the piece for Andres Segovia. It's in three movements, arranged in the usual fashion, fast, slow, fast. And our performance is by the English Chamber Orchestra, Enrique Garcia Asensio conducting, and the guitarist is Eduardo Fernandez. This is Concierto del Sur by Manuel Ponce.

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Concierto del Sur, Concierto of the South by Manuel Ponce, our guitarist Eduardo Fernandez, with Enrique Garcia Asensio conducting the English Chamber Orchestra. And this, on the Sunday evening here on WRR 101, is by Enrique Granados from the Spanish Dances. This is Playera, and a performance by Burning River Brass.

Playera from the Spanish Dances by Enrique Granados, performed by Burning River Brass on this Sunday evening. I'm David Ginder. Thanks for joining me. Coming up soon on Music Through the Night, the Beethoven Piano Sonata No. 16, played by John O'Connor, and the Richard Strauss Oboe Concerto, played by Ray Still. Soon on Music Through the Night, here on WRR, FM and HD1, Dallas-Fort Worth. 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
1: According to composer Andrew Schultz, water and music have some things in common. Both can be indescribable with words. Both can be unstoppable and at their most powerful when they're uncontained. For nearly half a decade, Schultz sat with that idea of music and water being interconnected in that way. And he had a title, The Meaning of Water. He sat with that until the right musical vessel came along. Seven harps playing together, making water not just a musical experience, but nearly a spiritual one. That's this work, and it's on the way. I'm Melanie Renata. This is Music Through the Night. Another instrument that can often resemble the sound of water is the piano. And this piano sonata by Beethoven really does it. It starts off like a trickle, and then, like you might expect in a piece by Beethoven, it turns into quite the downpour. Here's pianist John O'Connor with Beethoven's Piano Sonata No. 16 in G.

Pianist John O'Connor helping you shake off those Sunday scaries as you dip your toes into your Monday. Beethoven's 16th Piano Sonata in G. I'm Melanie Renata with a precious, almost spiritual work for harp on the horizon. 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

There are less than 8 minutes here for seven harps to take you on a spiritual musical journey, a journey to find the meaning of water. The name of this piece by Andrew Schultz. Here's the Seven Harp Ensemble.

The many strings of the seven harp ensemble all moving together like a rush of water for a work called The Meaning of Water by Andrew Schultz. 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I'm Melanie Renata. You're listening to Music Through the Night. And I want to share this uplifting oboe concerto in D with you by Richard Strauss. Here's oboist Ray Still and the Academy of London.

0: crafted after the atrocities of the Second World War. Strauss's Oboe Concerto in D major, Richard Stamp, conducting the Academy of London there with oboist Ray Still.
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Frank Bridge was an English composer with a deeply gentle soul. A pacifist who believed in the power of peace long before the world was torn apart by war. His music from those early years feels a bit like a reflection of that pacifist belief, warm, tender, and lyrical. He wrote his suite for strings during the quiet, reflective days between Christmas and the New Year at the turn of the year 1910. Interestingly, he included the dates with three of the four movements, almost like a diary entry. The Prelude, December 26, 1909, the Intermezzo, January 5th, 1910, and the Nocturne, back to 1909, December 31st. It's as if he was capturing the moments of calm before the storm of the 20th century. And here, that suite for strings by Frank Bridge is performed for you by the English, excuse me, by the Bournemouth Sinfonietta. I'm Melanie Renata. This is Music Through the Night.

Music written by a pacifist in a somewhat gentler time before the First World War. Norman Delmar conducting the Bournemouth Sinfonietta for a suite for strings by Frank Bridge. I'm Melanie Renata. This is Music Through the Night. And there is a soft and sweet piano solo coming up in just a moment.

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A bit of a dark romanza from Morel's Eight Melodic Etudes, pianist Marie Vermeulen performing. The musical atmosphere gets colored.

in quite a bit here with the majestic First Symphony by German composer Max Bruch, a piece dedicated to another great composer, Johannes Brahms. At the podium is Kurt Mazur, leading the Leipzig Gewandhaus. I'm Melanie Renata, and you're listening to Music Through the Night.

0: Max Brooke was best known as a choral composer, which he hated. So you just got to witness him exactly how he wanted to be seen. That was the Leipzig Gewandhaus with Brooke's first symphony in E-flat major. 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

This piece is enveloped in silence. At least that's what Ukrainian composer Valentin Silvestrov has said of this piece. Music he calls simply hymn. The slow-moving theme gradually unfolds into a melancholic atmosphere, never going fully silent, but definitely embraced by a form of stillness, a kindness, a gentleness. The strings of the Stuttgart Chamber Orchestra get to really sink into their emotional depths here. And as the strings weep, you might also. That's all right, we're in it together. I'm Melanie Renata. This is Music Through the Night.

cello breaking your heart and then stitching it back together again. Thomas Sanderling conducting the Stuttgart Chamber Orchestra for a hymn by Valentin Sevastov. Now the musical pendulum is going to swing far to the other side of the spectrum, at least in mood. The strings stay with you and show you a brighter side of the night. The Chamber Players of Canada with Franz Schubert's trio for violin, viola, and cello. I'm Melanie Renata, and this is Music Through the Night.

Of Schubert's more than 600 pieces of music, he crafted just 2 string trios. That was one of them. His trio for violin, viola, and cello, the Chamber Players of Canada, performing. There's a work that feels a bit like little spring showers, just on the horizon, a Melanie Renata. This is Music Through the Night.

We are just days away from the summer solstice. So let us enjoy the last little bits of some spring weather with this work. A trickle and a sprinkle of rain and sound. Here's pianist Joanne Polk with Three Pieces for Piano by Amy Beach.

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Joanne Polk pouring down the notes like a spring shower. Amy Beach's Three Pieces for Piano, Opus 128. I'm Melanie Renata. Thank you for sharing some of your very precious time and space with me for some music through the night. You get a real interesting piece here from 20th century composer Lucas Foss. He filled his first symphony with a lot of surprises and creative twists. Here, let the BPO take you on this very quirky adventure. Joanne Folletta at the podium.

0: A powerful ending to a rather quirky symphony. The First Symphony in G Major by Lucas Foss. Joanne Folletta conducting the Buffalo Philharmonic.
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Imagine writing some of the most vivid guitar music ever composed without ever playing the guitar. That was the life of Spanish composer Joaquin Rodrigo. Blind since childhood, he imagined entire soundscapes in his mind. Sunlit gardens, dancing rhythms, the shimmer of Spain in the Mediterranean light. In a little while, four guitars and one orchestra will bring that entire vision to life in Rodrigo's Concierto Andaluz. I'm Melanie Renata. This is Music Through the Night. In one of his journals, Carl Maria von Weber wrote that after he purchased a copy of Beethoven's Emperor in early 1811, he found himself so inspired that he wanted to create his own Emperor, a concerto in the same key as Beethoven's. And it's a clear homage to him. That's this piano concerto. Here's pianist Elizabeth Rich and the Janáček Philharmonic.

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pianist Elizabeth Rich and the Janacek Philharmonic for Carl Maria von Weber's Beethoven-inspired piece, his Piano Concerto No. 2 in E-flat major. I'm Melanie Renata with a graceful view into a musical menagerie. In just a moment, this is Music Through the Night.

Once while on vacation, French composer Camille Saint-Saëns crafted a pretty whimsical animal-infused work. It was never intended for the concert hall, but it sort of found its way there anyway. And this is just a small, graceful slice of it. It's called The Swan.

Part of a work composed for a private Mardi Gras party. Pianists Philip Entremont and Gabby Casadesus with cellist Yo-Yo Ma. That's the Swan from Camille Saint-Saëns' Carnival of the Animals. Now, if you want a longer musical tale, you'll like this. The Los Angeles Guitar Quartet and Delaware Symphony share a pretty vivid image of Spain, painted in the notes of Joaquin Rodrigo's Concierto Andaluz. I'm Melanie Renata. This is Music Through the Night.

0: blind since childhood. Joaquin Rodrigo imagined the guitar's colors entirely in his mind, and the result was music like that. The sparkling warmth of Spain in his Concierto Andaluz, performed there by the Los Angeles Guitar Quartet and the Delaware Symphony.
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You really never know what baggage someone's carrying, what challenges they're navigating. We're all just trying to do the best we can with what we've got. Everyone carrying layers of grief as they continue to live their life. And although this music won't hold any grief for you, it will act as a sonic affirmation that that grief is there, it's real, and it's valid. An acknowledgement to the bittersweet passing of time and the dreams that pass along with it. It's Edward Elgar's Dream Children, coming up in just a bit. I'm Melanie Renata. Stay with me.

The Acropolis Reed Quintet with the very pretty Spirits Rest Peacefully from the Homage to Paradise Valley by composer Jeff Scott. I'm Melanie Renata. Thank you for sharing some of your very precious time and space with me this morning. This hour will eventually help you to get energized for the day, but we are going to get there gradually. A dose of melancholic nostalgia here in a work called Dream Children by Edward Elgar. Here's the English Symphony, William Boughton at the podium.

Two very tender movements embraced in one work, the English Symphony with Dream Children by Edward Elgar, his Opus 43. There's an equal amount of sadness, let's just be real. That's exactly what this music's invoking. It's in this piece, heartstrings getting pulled by violinist Angèle Dubois, as she also conducts La Pietà. This is called The Distance Between by Adrian Muncy.

You really can tell when a composer has been blessed with cinematic qualities. Adrian Munsey has had a wide-ranging career in film and television. He's even a documentary filmmaker. That's a work from him, The Distance Between, performed by La Pieta and violinist Angel Dubois. I'm Melanie Renata, with music sort of like a butterfly on the horizon, an uplifting and fluttery tune in just a tick.

the Academy of Ancient Music and flutist Lisa Beznosiak show off here how Baroque formality can be pretty fun, too. They flutter and bounce about with uplifting summery energy. J.S. Bach's Orchestral Suite No. 2 in B minor.

Putting a real pep in your step this morning, flutist Lisa Bisnosiak and the Academy of Ancient Music, Christopher Hogwood, conducting J.S. Bach's Second Orchestral Suite in B minor. I'm Melanie Renata, and coming up, Mozart's very first completed horn concerto, rich and bright and just delightful.

This is music that requires seemingly effortless control and agility. Horn player William Purvis makes it sound so easy, but that's what you get when you've got a hornist with mad skills performing alongside the Orpheus Chamber Orchestra. It's Mozart's Horn Concerto No. 2 in E-flat major.

0: written to show off what all the horn can do, and hornist William Purvis just showing it off there with the Orpheus Chamber Orchestra, Wolfgang Amadeus Mozart's Horn Concerto No. 2 in E-flat major.
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the temperatures are heating up can be helpful to maybe imagine yourself walking out onto a frozen lake under a starlit sky. You step onto the ice and realize the lake has frozen as smooth as glass. If this ever happens to you, you'll want to be sure to have a pair of skates at the ready. Imagine spending the rest of the cold and clear evening just gliding beneath the moon on this wild ice. This piece of music will have you dreaming of a moment like that. It's called The Skater's Waltz, and it's coming up. I'm Melanie Renata. Stay with me. Before that wintry waltz, you get to dig into a waltz here from An African Suite by Samuel Coleridge Taylor, performed for you by the Shinnecke Orchestra.

The Chinook Orchestra with a fusion of African rhythms and classic European style, the waltz from Coleridge Taylor's African Suite. Good morning, my friend. It is 6 past the hour. I'm Melanie Renata. And if you want an excuse to begin your day slowly and honestly, in our reality, I would suggest taking any slow moment that you can grasp. This work is going to allow space for that. It's a meditation from Jules Massenet's opera Thaïs. Here's pianist Andrew Van Ooyen and violinist Anand Zufi Mutter.

A popular tender work from Jules Massenet's less frequently performed opera, Thaïs. That was a meditation. Good morning, I'm Melanie Renata. The pace is going to pick up quite a bit here with a fun and nostalgic work by Finnish composer Erkki Mellertin, an impressionistic piece that paints a musical image of a lake in Finland. It's called Songs from Lake Ladoga.

We're just days away from the summer solstice, so no better time for a summery piece like that. The Finnish Radio Symphony with Songs from Lake Ladoga by Erkki Mellertin. I'm Melanie Renata with a piece of music fit for a king in just a tick.

That final movement, given the nickname the Wooden Donkey for obvious braying reasons, a sonata for strings by Carlos Gomez, Neil Thompson conducting the English Chamber Orchestra. I'm Melanie Renata with another fun piece on the way, one with a flavor of winter.

To set the scene here, you're bundled up nice and toasty, lacing up your ice skates at the edge of a frozen lake, and suddenly a figure skater jumps, twirls, and glides right past you. The Skater's Waltz by Emil Valteufel. Here's the Monte Carlo Philharmonic.

0: The Monte Carlo Philharmonic with the graceful The Skater's Waltz by Emil von Teufel. I'm Melanie Renata. Thank you for being here. Be good to yourself today and be good to your neighbor too, okay?
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You are tuned to WRR 101, broadcasting from Fair Park in Dallas, Texas. A happy good Monday morning to you. I'm Kurt Ranji with you for Morning Classical. On Edvard Grieg's birthday, the beloved composer from Norway will have some of his elegiac melodies in the Hall of the Mountain King later on the show. We're also going to have the Dallas Winds playing Crown Imperial by William Walton. I've got the 1812 Overture by Tchaikovsky and so much more. Just 4 minutes from now, it's some Bach, his Little Fugue. But first, a famous opera duet played by wind players, the Borealis Wind Quintet with the Flower Duet from Lakmé.

That's the Flower Duet from the opera Lacme by Leo Delibes. The Borealis Wind Quintet played it for you. And a good morning to you. It's WRR 101. There's a Beethoven piano masterpiece coming up just in a few minutes. This is by Johann Sebastian Bach, his Little Fugue in G minor.

The Little Fugue by Bach is played by the Bournemouth Symphony Orchestra and José Sorrebrière conducting. 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There are some Handel Sinfonias, really colorful orchestral works for you, just 20 minutes away. After this piano masterpiece by Beethoven, written towards the end of his life, the Piano Sonata number 31, the second to the last of Beethoven's piano sonatas. The pianist Dubravka Tomsic is going to be playing this piece that you can hear the great long play and recital in September at the Meyerson Symphony Center. Beethoven's Piano Sonata number 31.

0: as played by the pianist Dubravka Tomsic. You've been hearing the music by Beethoven, the Piano Sonata No. 31 in A-flat. 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
0: In 1738, Handel wrote a piece called Saul, a three-act oratorio all about the Old Testament biblical story of King Saul and his shift from the admiration of David to obsessive jealousy. Handel used a big orchestra for this piece, not just strings, but winds, trumpets, timpani, organ, harp. You're going to hear four little sinfonias from Acts 1 and 2. Of Handel's Saul. This is going to include the English concert, the conductor Trevor Pinnock, and some wonderful organ playing as well by Ivor Bolton.

0: The symphony is from Acts 1 and 2 of Handel's Saul with the English Concert. Trevor Pinnock conducting here on WRR 101.
1: This is the Composer's Datebook for June 15th. I'm John Burge. The Norwegian composer, Edvard Grieg, was born in Bergen on today's date in 1843. He's credited with putting Norway on the map, musically speaking, drawing inspiration from the folk music of his native land. What you might not know is that two famous French composers were fans. Grieg was about 19 years older than Claude Debussy and about 32 years older than Maurice Ravel, but both Frenchmen knew and admired Grieg's music. Despite criticizing Grieg's piano concerto for being too much like Schumann's, Debussy included Grieg's third violin sonata in one of his public recitals, praised Grieg's Peer Gynt incidental music, and described Grieg's songs as possessing the icy coldness of the Nordic lakes and the intensive fire of the sudden Nordic spring. Ravel once played some of Grieg's Norwegian dances for the composer, timidly at first. Grieg asked for a stronger beat, saying, "You should see our peasants with their fiddles, stamping the rhythm with their feet. Start over." Ravel complied, and Grieg got up and started dancing. After Grieg's death, Ravel said, "Next to Debussy, there's no other composer to whom I feel more related than Grieg." Composer's Datebook is produced by APM, American Public Media, in conjunction with the American Composers Forum, reminding you that all music was once new.
0: I'll have another episode of Composer's Datebook for you tomorrow morning at 6:50 a.m. Support for WRR comes from Specs, celebrating the summertime heat with cold seltzers, ciders, canned cocktails, and more. 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And funding for WRR comes from the Dallas Winds, presenting a Star-Spangled Spectacular, a musical celebration of America's 250th birthday at the Meyerson Symphony Center on Saturday, July 4th at 1 p.m. Tickets at dallaswinds.org. The Crown Imperial March by William Walton, a great one for an English coronation. That's coming up in 7 minutes. Right now, it's music that's very pretty on the outside, but if you open your heart to it, you'll be able to feel exactly what the composer was feeling at the time. That was a great gift of the Norwegian melody king, Edvard Grieg, whose birthday is today. He was born this day in 1843. Two elegiac melodies by Grieg.

Two Elegiac Melodies. Music by Edvard Grieg from Norway. The names of those two pieces were The Wounded Heart and The Last Spring. Edvard Grieg's music, originally written for voice and piano, but sounding beautiful in that arrangement for string orchestra, which is the way they're most famous. The performance today was by the Oslo Camerata. It's classical for everyone. WRR, FM, and HD1, Dallas, Fort Worth. And coming up, June 19th, that's Friday, is Juneteenth, celebrated annually, commemorating that day in 1865 when enslaved African Americans in Galveston finally received news of their freedom. Please join us this Juneteenth as we highlight recordings of African American composers, conductors, and soloists. That's pretty much all we'll have all day long. Again, that's June 19th, this Friday. There's a polka for your morning, 10 minutes away, after the Dallas Winds, conducted by Jerry Junkin, bringing you the Crown Imperial Coronation March by William Walton.

music written for two different kings, that was originally written as a march for the coronation of King Edward VIII in England, but he abdicated in late 1936 to marry Wallis Simpson, and that meant the music was reassigned to his brother George VI for that coronation instead. The Crown Imperial Coronation March by William Walton featured the Dallas Winds there, Jerry Junkin conducting. You heard, also heard the Lay Family Concert Organ in the Meyerson Symphony Center, played by organist Mary Preston. 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Gimmick-free since 83. There's music for a king's breakfast coming up in just about 4 minutes here, after a couple of polkas, one from Vienna and the other from Spain.

guitarist Polly Maynard played the Rosita Polka by Tárrega. Before that, a polka from Vienna with Johann Strauss's Chit Chat Polka, the new symphony orchestra conducted by Sir Alexander Gibson. I'm Kurt Ranji. Your March of the Day is coming up in 16 minutes on Morning Classical. It's the Washington Post by Sousa. This is a set of symphonies for the King's Supper, music especially made to eat breakfast or dinner to, especially if you're a king, and we can all imagine, can't we? Here's the Ensemble Orchestral de Paris with trumpeter Bernard Soustro and friends.

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Symphonies for the King's Supper, the first caprice of Michel Richard de la Lande, a composer for the French court, the trumpeter Bernard Soustro, second trumpeter Guy Touvron, and third trumpeter Maurice André joined the Paris Orchestral Ensemble in that performance. 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

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Info online when you search Dallas Waterwise Tour. It's March of the Daytime on WRR, and this is one that's been very popular with WRR listeners. It was number 13 on our 2026 March countdown. It was written for a newspaper, The Washington Post. Still around, despite many challenges. Back in 1889, it was certainly a force to be reckoned with, and many newspapers had marches composed for them. This was actually for a newspaper essay contest award ceremony. It became not only a popular American march, but even sparked a late 19th century dance craze, the two-step of the time. This is John Philip Sousa's Washington Post March, played by Sousa's own band, the President's Own United States Marine Band.

The Washington Post March, played by the U.S. Marine Band. Sousa's music here on WRR 101. We are member-supported thanks to good first-chair members who have stepped up to support this music because they find it very valuable to them and to our community. The Dallas Winds are going to be joined by Jerry Junkin, their conductor, for a very special concert tonight as a preview to Juneteenth. It will include lots of great music. That's tonight at 8 o'clock. Also, Matt Rogers has Britain's Simple Symphony, some music for Grieg's birthday, and George Dyson's Children's Suite all on his program. That's all tonight from 7 to midnight with Matt Rogers, including the Dallas Winds, at 8. This is a ballet that's actually part of an opera by Hector Berlioz. He wrote an enormous opera called The Trojans, Les Troyens, and this ballet music is often known as The Trojans at Carthage, all kinds of exotic dances. This is in Dido's court, displaying the splendor of Carthage, lots of sensual stuff before the opera takes a very tragic turn. The National Philharmonic Orchestra, with Richard Bonning conducting Berlioz music.

The conductor Richard Bonning led the National Philharmonic Orchestra in the Trojans at Carthage ballet music by Berlioz. 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Gimmick-free since 83. Tchaikovsky's 1812 Overture is 11 minutes away, but first, some good times south of the border. Aaron Copland wrote this all about visiting the night spots in Mexico. El Salón México is performed by the Baltimore Symphony Orchestra, David Zinman conducting.

Love that bass drum. El Salon Mexico, music by Aaron Copland. The Baltimore Symphony played it. David Zinman conducted. Here on WRR 101, broadcasting from Fair Park in Dallas. Here's a highlight from your WRR 101 arts calendar. It's 1905, and Sherlock Holmes, Dr. Watson, and Irene Adler are investigating the theft of two world-changing inventions, a ghost machine and a death ray. Can they solve the mystery? Find out in Stage West's production of Sherlock Holmes and the Adventure of the Ghost Machine. It's on stage in Fort Worth through July 5th. For more on this and all the week's arts and culture event highlights, visit WRR 101 FM on Instagram. Well, it is the excitement of Peter Ilyich Tchaikovsky's 1812 Overture for you right now. You voted at number 15 on our classical countdown last year, and here it is, played by the National Symphony Orchestra of Ukraine with Teodor Kukar conducting.

on WRR FM at HD1, Dallas, Fort Worth. You heard the 1812 Overture by Tchaikovsky. Teodor Kukar conducting the National Symphony Orchestra of Ukraine, getting as loud as they could. And a good morning to you. I hope you're enjoying the music on WRR 101. I'm Kurt Ronji with you. And a reminder that WRR's funding comes partly from the Turtle Creek Chorale, celebrating Pride as Big as Texas, a concert featuring music from Beyonce, Willie Nelson, and Casey Musgraves in Tyler on June 20th and Fort Worth on June 26th. Tickets at turtlecreekchorale.com. Your road rage remedy is coming up in a couple of minutes, the meditation from Thais. Stay tuned for that, but right now enjoy something for the birth anniversary of Edvard Grieg, born the 15th of June, that's today, 1843. This is In the Hall of the Mountain King.

in the Hall of the Mountain King. Grieg from Norway wrote that. It's his birthday today, born this day in 1843. The Cincinnati Pops Orchestra, Eric Kunzel conducting for you on Classical for Everyone, WRR 101. It's also classical for stressed out people who need a little relaxation this time of the day. This is the feature called the Road Rage Remedy, and I have a very sweet and relaxing tune by Jules Massenet. This is going to feature the cellist Hee Young Lim, and it's the Meditation from Thais. I hope you find it relaxing and enjoyable.

Massenet's Meditation from Thais. That was cellist Hee Young Lim. The London Symphony Orchestra was conducted by somebody you might be familiar with if you ever watch classical music features on Great Performance on KERA Channel 13. The host of Now Hear This, Scott Yu, was the conductor of that performance. I'm Kurt Ranji with you for today until 10 o'clock. Now, coming up at 3 today, it's the home stretch, but not with Emilio Alvarez today. Emilio deserves some time off. So Joe Cozera is going to be in to fill in for him today. He's going to have some great stuff for Grieg's birthday, including a piano sonata by Grieg, played by Leivo van Aanzenes. Also, Saint-Saëns, Symphony No. 2, the opera aria Countdown, will get up to number 12 today. We'll find out what that is at 5:30. And also a piece by Richard Strauss, Death and Transfiguration. That's all with Joe from 3 o'clock until 7 o'clock. Filling in for Emilio on the home stretch. There's an oboe concerto by an unknown master. It was thought to be by Haydn for a while, but we'll hear the piece in 4 minutes here. But right now, a Pride Month selection made possible by Resource Center. 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Maren Alsop is a trailblazing conductor, the first woman to lead major orchestras like Baltimore and Sao Paulo, and an openly gay artist whose visibility and advocacy are always a matter of respect, but particularly during Pride Month. Here is Maren Alsop leading the Bournemouth Symphony Orchestra and some exciting music from 20th century America, The Short Ride in a Fast Machine by John Adams.

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0: Short Ride in a Fast Machine is the name of that piece of music. The Bournemouth Symphony Orchestra was conducted by Marin Alsop today on WRR 101. 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
0: Let's enjoy an oboe concerto, but who knows who this one is by? It was recorded a lot by oboists because it was thought to be by Haydn for a long time. But scholars now think it was probably by another late 18th century composer, maybe a guy named Ignaz Malzahn. Doesn't really matter. It's fantastic music. Many oboists have played it and continue to play and record it. This oboe concerto in C features the oboist Christian Schmidt along with the Perugia Chamber Orchestra.

Music by an unknown composer. That oboe concerto in C major featured the oboist Christian Schmidt. The Perugia Chamber Orchestra backed him up beautifully in that performance. 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Gimmick-free since 83. The invitation to the dance is a couple of minutes away, but here is an homage that Claude Debussy wrote for one of his favorite composers, the Hommage à Haydn. It's pianist Aldo Ciccolini.

Claude Debussy and his homage to Haydn for piano, with Aldo Ciccolini playing the piano for you on member-supported WRR FM and HD1 Dallas-Fort Worth. WRR 101's weekly Classical Connection newsletter could be coming to your inbox. 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We're going to feature our Fort Worth Symphony Orchestra in just a little bit in a great performance. Prokofiev's Cinderella Ballet Suite, 8 minutes away, after this Invitation to the Dance by Carl Maria von Weber.

Weber's Invitation to the Dance featured the Philharmonia Orchestra with conductor Herbert von Karajan today. On WRR 101, where support comes from the African American Museum in Dallas's Fair Park, presenting year-round exhibitions and educational experiences focused on African American history, art, and culture. 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Prokofiev's Cinderella Ballet is one of his finest works. Lots of lush lyricism, some of his sharp wit and that modern edge. It has fairy tale magic, but it also has very vivid orchestral colors, and somebody who can really deliver those is the Fort Worth Symphony Orchestra, conducted in this performance by Miguel Harth Bedoya, the suite from Prokofiev's Cinderella.

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And that was Miguel Harth Bedoya leading the Fort Worth Symphony Orchestra in a fine performance. 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This is a setting of a poem by Shakespeare praising the beauty of Sylvia. The poet asks nature and humanity alike to admire her, to honor her charms. The lover of poetry, Franz Schubert, set its German translation to music in this song called An Sylvia. And here's baritone Matthias Gerner.

The song An Silvia, music by Franz Schubert. The German Chamber Philharmonic was joined by baritone Matthias Gerner on WRR 101, broadcasting from Fair Park. Amy's just about 9 minutes away from taking over the microphone. She's going to have great stuff for Grieg's birthday, the wedding day at Trolldhagen, the March of the Trolls, Violin Sonata, the third one by Grieg as well, with Augustin de May. That's all with Amy today. As part of Grieg's birthday, she's also got a From the Top recording from their newest CD, and Daniel Trifonov's going to play Rachmaninoff's Piano Concerto No. 3, all on Amy's show. Hora Staccato, thrilling piece for orchestra coming up in 5 minutes after this rondo for violin and orchestra played by a birthday violinist. I guess she turns 43 today. Julia Fischer, born this day in 1983 in Munich. The rondo for violin and orchestra in C by Mozart.

A performance by the violinist Julia Fischer on her 43rd birthday today. Happy birthday to her. Playing the cheerful Rondo for violin and orchestra by Mozart in the key of C. The Netherlands Chamber Orchestra also performed. Well, good morning to you. I'm Kurt Ranji. And funding for WRR comes from the Dallas Winds, presenting a Star-Spangled Spectacular, a musical celebration of America's 250th birthday at the Meyerson Symphony Center on Saturday, July 4th at 1 p.m. Tickets at dallaswinds.org. On this 15th day of June, I thank you for sharing it with me on Morning Classical, and I hope you're going to tune in tomorrow at 6 for another great 4 hours of music, including Long. He's going to play a piece that's kind of an internet meme in a way, Rush E. Also, we'll be remembering Jerry Hadley as he sings Una Furtiva Lagrima on his birth anniversary. Tchaikovsky's Andante Cantabile will feature Yo-Yo Ma for your road rage remedy at 8:20. And that'll be followed by highlights from Tchaikovsky's Sleeping Beauty Ballet. That's all in Morning Classical tomorrow. Here's the Bulgarian National Radio Orchestra with the piece by Dinisiu called Hora Staccato.

the Bulgarian National Radio Orchestra, Pancho Vladigarov conducting. Music from the Romanian violin virtuoso Grigoraș Dinicu. He wrote that in 1906. It's called the Hora Staccato. Now, the Hora is a type of traditional dance very popular in southeastern Europe. It's a group dance. It's danced in a circle. Very popular piece at weddings. And there is a wedding theme to the next piece by Edvard Grieg that's coming up. Here on WRR FM and HD1, Dallas-Fort Worth, classical for everyone. Good morning, I'm Amy Bishop. Here's pianist Roland Pontonen with Edvard Grieg's Wedding Day at Trolltaugen.

A composer who was born on this day in 1843. Edvard Grieg, his wedding day at Trollhagen, performed there by pianist Roland Pontonen on WRR. More of Grieg's music coming up throughout the day, including a piece during the 12 o'clock hour from his lyric suite. 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Ben Abbott believes citizens together can build a city where family can thrive. This is the third of Johann Sebastian Bach's Brandenburg Concertos, with Pablo Casals conducting the Marlborough Festival Orchestra on WRR 101 and At Work with Amy.

0: the Marlboro Festival Orchestra, Pablo Casals, conducting the Brandenburg Concerto No. 3 by Johann Sebastian Bach on WRR. 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

That cellist was born on this day in 1953 in London, Raphael Walfisch. He was joined by the Northern Chamber Orchestra led by Nicholas Ward in Luigi Boccherini's Cello Concerto No. 9 on WRR. 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Well, everyone's been talking about the extra traffic we're having here in North Texas during the World Cup. You might have found yourself in some over the weekend, but I'm sure it was nothing like the traffic jam that occurred on the night of the open rehearsal of this piece by Handel. It wasn't even the premiere. It was the open rehearsal for the public. And so many people rushed out to see it that it caused a 3-hour traffic jam of carriages on London Bridge. It was all to see Handel's music for the Royal Fireworks. Here's the Orpheus Chamber Orchestra performing on WRR.

The members of the Orpheus Chamber Orchestra with Handel's Music for the Royal Fireworks on WRR, FM and HD1, Dallas, Fort Worth, all classical all the time. And thanks for getting your work week started with me. I'm Amy Bishop. This is At Work with Amy. Samuel Barber was still a student at the Curtis Institute at the time of writing what would become his first work for full orchestra. It was actually sort of a graduation piece for him. Written in 1931, and just 2 years later, it had its premiere by the Philadelphia Orchestra. It's called The School for Scandal.

The Seattle Symphony, led by Gerard Schwartz, for that School for Scandal overture by American composer Samuel Barber. That music by Barber in recognition of Pride Month, made possible by Resource Center, a recognized healthcare provider for the LGBTQIA+ community, offering comprehensive services including primary healthcare, HIV services, and a new on-site pharmacy. 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Now on display, Russell's Retreat explores works made by the cowboy artist during his summers at Glacier National Park in Montana. And support comes from Ben Abbott and Associates, working with residents and businesses across Dallas to help strengthen neighborhoods and expand opportunity. Ben Abbott believes citizens together can build a city where family can thrive. Well, next up, I've got a concerto by Hungarian composer Béla Bartók. He called it a concerto for orchestra, which kind of sounds like a contradiction. Usually when we think of a concerto, it's for orchestra and some sort of solo instrument like a violin or a piano. But in this case, Bartók kind of makes the entire orchestra a collection of soloists. We'll hear the Budapest Festival Orchestra with Ivan Fischer conducting Béla Bartók's Concerto for Orchestra on WRR.

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0: composed in 1943 by the Hungarian composer Béla Bartók. Although he was not in his home country at the time of writing that, he had to flee Hungary because the Nazis were occupying it, and he came to the United States, and that's when he received a commission to write that work that he called his Concerto for Orchestra. That was Ivan Fischer conducting the Budapest Festival Orchestra on WRR. A Chopin Polonaise played by John Nakamatsu is coming up in a moment, and support for WRR comes from Undermain Theater, presenting The Search for Signs of Intelligent Life in the Universe by Jane Wagner, starring Marianne Galloway, on stage now through June 28th, tickets at undermain.org. 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

He was the gold medalist at the 1997 Clyburn competition. John Nakamatsu playing the military polonaise, or the polonaise number 3 in A major by Chopin on WRR. 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A little music for cello and piano by Mexican composer Manuel Ponce is coming up in just a bit, and we'll continue with our birthday celebration of Norwegian composer Edvard Grieg during 12 o'clock. First, though, it's Mozart for violin and orchestra. James Ennis is our soloist and also leading the Mozart Anniversary Orchestra in this adagio in E major.

Violinist James Ennis also conducting the Mozart Anniversary Orchestra in that Adagio for Violin and Orchestra in E Major by Mozart on WRR FM and HD1, Dallas-Fort Worth, Classical Music and the Arts for North Texas. Taking a look at today's WRR 101 Arts calendar, it's 1905 and Sherlock Holmes, Dr. Watson and Irene Adler are investigating the theft of two world-changing inventions, a ghost machine and a death ray. Can they solve the mystery? Find out in Stage West's production of Sherlock Holmes and the Adventure of the Ghost Machine. It's on stage in Fort Worth through July 5th. For more on this and all this week's arts and culture event highlights, visit WRR 101 FM on Instagram.

Cellist Pablo Fernandez and pianist Julien Quintan with Manuel Ponce's Estrellita, or Little Star, on WRR 101. This next piece by English composer Peter Warlock was written in 1926, though he based it on Renaissance dance music. He called it his Capriole Suite.

Peter Warlock's Capriole Suite, performed by the English String Orchestra, William Boughton conducting on WRR. 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More at ShakespeareDallas.org. Norwegian composer Edvard Grieg was born on this day in 1843, and he lived until 1907. This comes from his lyric suite called The March of the Trolls.

The New York Philharmonic performing, Leonard Bernstein conducting, and music from Edvard Grieg's Lyrics Suite. That was the March of the Trolls as we celebrate the birth anniversary of Edvard Grieg on this day in 1843. That's a piece that we like to pull out for Halloween as well, as is this next one by Camille Saint-Saëns. We're going from marching trolls to dancing skeletons with the Danse Macabre.

0: The Montreal Symphony Orchestra, Kent Nagano conducting Camille Saint-Saëns' Danse Macabre on WRR 101 and At Work with Amy. One of the later symphonies written by Franz Joseph Haydn is coming up in just a moment. Also music from Wagner's Lohengrin a little bit later this afternoon. And if you can stick around, coming up during 1 o'clock, we'll hear Sergei Rachmaninoff's Piano Concerto No. 3 in its entirety. 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

That's one of the later symphonies written by Franz Joseph Haydn out of a total of 104. That was number 97. Jeffrey Tate conducted the English Chamber Orchestra. And this is WRR 101, where support comes from Specs, celebrating the summertime heat with cold seltzers, ciders, canned cocktails, and more. 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

the Oslo Philharmonic Orchestra, led by Maurice Jansons. That was the Act 3 Prelude from Richard Wagner's Lohengrin on WRR FM and HD1, Dallas-Fort Worth Classical Music and the Arts for North Texas. A very good Monday to you. Thank you for spending the afternoon with me. I'm Amy Bishop. Coming up tonight, it's the WRR Concert Hall, featuring a concert given by the Dallas Winds. They'll have a couple of works by Omar Thomas, including his arrangement of Shenandoah, also a piece called Of Our New Day Begun. Then Donnie Ray Albert narrates Schwantner's New Morning for the World. And Morton Gould's hymnal on We Shall Overcome is also on the program. The Dallas Winds in concert tonight, 8 o'clock, right here on WRR. This is music by Johann Sebastian Bach, as arranged for string orchestra by Rayfan Williams. Wir glauben all an einem Gott, or We All Believe in One God.

Jean-Pierre Rampal playing flute with the Royal Philharmonic Plácido Domingo, conducting the melody from Gluck's Orfeo and Eurydice on WRR 101 and At Work with Amy. 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Exploring the life and legacy of Nelson Mandela through artifacts, photographs, and historical content. No tickets required, and info is available at aamdallas.org. Here's a track coming from the 25th anniversary album that was produced by our friends over at the From the Top show. This is pianist Shayun Kim with the opening movement from Ravel's Gaspard de la Nuit on WRR.

Pianist Sae-hyun Kim in the opening movement from Ravel's Gaspar de la Nuit on WRR 101. That comes from the Tops album that featured highlights of their past 25 years on air. And the entire Gaspar de la Nuit is actually going to be performed live at Van Cliburn Concert Hall on June 27th as part of the Piano Texas Festival in a concert given by Antonio Pompabaldi. And this is WRR 101 with Schubert next. And support for WRR comes from Ben Abbott and Associates, working with residents and businesses across Dallas to help strengthen neighborhoods and expand opportunity. Ben Abbott believes citizens together can build a city where family can thrive. And Juneteenth is coming up this Friday. It's celebrated annually on June 19th and commemorates the day in 1865 when enslaved African Americans in Galveston finally received news of their freedom. Join WRR 101 this Juneteenth as we highlight recordings of African American composers, conductors, and soloists. Peter Breiner leading the Razumovsky Sinfonia. This is Schubert's Military March in D major on WRR.

Peter Breiner conducting the Razumovsky Sinfonia in the Military March in D Major by Schubert on WRR. Sergei Prokofiev also wrote a military march, and here it is, performed by the President's own United States Marine Band.

the President's Own United States Marine Band with Colonel John R. Bourgeois conducting Sergei Prokofiev's Military March in B-flat major on WRR. 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Gimmick-free since 83. The completion date on this work by Sergei Rachmaninoff is September 23rd, 1909, and he was in Dresden, Germany at the time it was completed. It was due to have its premiere about a month and a half later in New York City, which meant that Rachmaninoff didn't have a whole lot of time to rehearse the work since he was going to be the soloist for the premiere. And during those days, you couldn't just hop on an airplane and be on the other side of the world in a matter of hours. Depending on what kind of boat he had to take across the Atlantic, it could take days or weeks. So he brought a silent keyboard on the boat with him so that he could practice during his trip. It was his Piano Concerto No. 3, and here is pianist Daniil Trifonov as soloist and the Philadelphia Orchestra Yannick Nezès again conducting Rachmaninoff for your Monday with WRR.

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Daniil Trifonov as piano soloist and Sergei Rachmaninoff's Piano Concerto No. 3 in D minor. Yannick Nezès again conducted the Philadelphia Orchestra on WRR FM and HD1 Dallas Fort Worth, all classical all the time. Thank you so much for joining me here on this Monday afternoon. I'm Amy Bishop with music by Edvard Grieg and recognition of his birth anniversary in just a few minutes. First, it's music from Nikolai Rimsky-Korsakov's opera called Sadko, which had its premiere in Moscow in 1898. This is The Song of India.

The Song of India from the opera Sadko by Nikolai Rimsky-Korsakov. 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Edvard Grieg was born on this day in 1843. Here is his violin sonata number 3 in C minor with violinist Augustin Dumay and pianist Maria Joelle Pires.

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0: Violinist Augustine Dumay and pianist Maria Joelle Piresh and the Violin Sonata No. 3 in C minor by Edvard Grieg as we celebrate the birth anniversary of Grieg today on WRR 101. Much more of his music is coming up throughout the home stretch with Emilio Alvarez, including his piano sonata in E minor during 4 o'clock and selections from his lyric pieces during the 6 o'clock hour. 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

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I'm Amy Bishop, and I hope you enjoy the rest of your afternoon. The home stretch with Emilio Alvarez is next. And out of the Ancient Airs and Dances suites by Ottorino Respighi, the third one and the final is my personal favorite. It's entirely for string orchestra, and we'll hear it performed by the Academy of St. Martin in the Fields, led by Sir Neville Mariner.

Sir Neville Mariner conducting the orchestra he founded, the Academy of St. Martin in the Fields, Respighi, Ottorino Respighi's Ancient Airs and Dances, Suite Number 3, to wrap up At Work with Amy here on WRRFM and HD1 Dallas Fort Worth, Classical Music and the Arts for North Texas. Good afternoon. I'm Joe Cozera, filling in for Emilio Alvarez on the home stretch. Thank you for being here today. We'll hear movement 12 of Granados, Enrique Granados, Danzas Españolas, number 12, Arabesca. We'll also hear a great performance from I Musici. We'll hear them perform Mozart's Divertimento in B-flat coming up. Right now, Israeli cellist Inbal Segev. In this recording, she's playing her 1673 Francesco Ruggieri cello, and on it she plays Bach's cello suite number 3 in C on WRR 101.

The Cello Suite, number 3 in C. Johann Sebastian Bach on WRR 101. The cellist was In Balsegev, the Israeli cellist, performing on her cello that is a 1673 Francesco Ruggieri cello. I'm Joe Cozera, and for Emilio today, support for the homestretch comes from you, our WRR members. 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Enrique Granados wrote his Danzas Españolas in his early to mid-20s. Pretty remarkable. The Razumovsky Sinfonia, conducted by Peter Breiner. Norbert Kraft, the guitarist, on Arabesca, the 12th of Granados' Danzas Españolas on WRR 101.

0: Music by Enrique Granados, Danzas Españolas, and that was number 12, Arabesca, performed by Norbert Kraft, the guitarist, Peter Briner, conducting the Razumovsky Symphonia. Funding for WRR today comes from you, our WRR members. 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
0: Well, I'm Joe in for Emilio for the Homestretch today. Thanks for listening. I hope you had a great weekend. We're going to hear Gershwin's Walking the Dog performed by the Dallas Symphony Orchestra coming up. Also at 5:20, it's your Road Rage Remedy. We'll hear Aaron Copland today. Alfred Walter conducts the Czech Philharmonic. Music by Strauss, Where the Lemon Trees Blossom on WRR 101.

composed right after his very first trip to Italy, was completely different from Munich, where Strauss grew up, where the lemon trees blossom. That was one of four orchestral pieces called From Italy. He was also in his early 20s when he composed that. Johann Strauss II, Where the Lemon Trees Blossom, the Czech Philharmonic Orchestra performed that, and Alfred Walter conducted. Well, speaking of Italian, we're going to hear Franz Schubert's In the Italian Style Overture, performed by the Toscana Orchestra, right after Mozart. And an Italian ensemble performs this one, I Musici, the Roman ensemble. Mozart's Divertimento in B-flat on WRR 101.

music composed by a 16-year-old Mozart, the Divertimento in B-flat on WRR 101, performed by the awesome Italian Chamber Orchestra, I Musici. And a big thanks to our WRR members for your support. 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And once again, I'm Joe Cozera in for Emilio today for the home stretch. Here's a look at your WRR 101 arts calendar. It's 1905, Sherlock Holmes, Dr. Watson and Irene Adler are investigating the theft of two world-changing inventions, a ghost machine and a death ray. Can they solve the mystery? Find out in Stage West's production of Sherlock Holmes and the Adventure of the Ghost Machine. It's on stage in Fort Worth through July 5th. For more on this and all the week's arts and culture event highlights, visit WRR101FM on Instagram. Well, we're going to start next hour in just about 8 minutes. We'll hear from the Dallas Symphony Orchestra, conducted by Andrew Litton, who is the music director till 2006. We'll hear Gershwin's Walking the Dog Promenade. Right after Franz Schubert, the overture in the Italian style in D is the Toscana Orchestra Donato Renzetti conducts.

Well, I really enjoyed telling you about the composer's ages. We heard a piece from Mozart composed when he was just 16. Earlier we heard Enrique Granados, a composition when he was in his mid-20s. Franz Schubert composed that when he was just 20, the overture in the Italian style in D, the Toscana Orchestra, Donato Renzetti conducted. And I'm Joe Cozera, sitting in for Emilio Alvarez for the home stretch today. 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We're also streaming at WRR101.org. Tonight on WRR's Concert Hall, it's our program, New Mornings, Brighter Days. We're going to hear from the Dallas Winds. Next week on Monday Night Concert Hall, we'll hear from the Dallas Symphony Orchestra. And in this recording, the conductor was Andrew Litton. Stephen Gurko, the solo clarinet. Gershwin, it's Promenade, Walking the Dog on WRR 101.

was written specifically for a film score, Shall We Dance, Fred Astaire, Ginger Rogers. However, it became a great just standalone orchestral clarinet showpiece, Promenade, Walking the Dog from Gershwin on WRR 101. That was the Dallas Symphony Orchestra, conducted by Andrew Litton, and Stephen Gierko was the clarinetist. Edvard Grieg was born on this day in 1843. He died in 1907. We're going to hear his piano sonata in E minor. Hear a great performance from pianist Leif Ove Andsnes that later this hour. Right now, music by Dvorak and Sophie Mutter, the violinist, Ayami Ikeba, the pianist, Dvorak's Humoresque in G-flat on WRR 101.

And Sophie Mutter, the violinist, the pianist Ayami Ikeba will be performing the Gofam Khayyam Triple Concerto with the Dallas Symphony Orchestra next April. There they performed Dvorak's Humoresque in G-flat on WRR 101, where funding comes from you, our WRR members, and support also comes from the African American Museum in Fair Park, presenting Mandela, the official exhibition on view June 13th through November 1st, exploring the life and legacy of Nelson Mandela through artifacts, photographs, and historical content. No tickets required, and information is available at aamdallas.org. Support also comes from Theater 3, presenting the musical comedy Dirty Rotten Scoundrels, running June 11th through July 12th, based on the film. More at theater3dallas.com. We'll hear from Camille Saint-Saëns, the Symphony No. 2 in A minor. It's performed by the Radio Symphony Orchestra of Frankfurt on WRR 101.

0: Camille Saint-Saëns on WRR 101, the Symphony No. 2 in A minor, Radio Symphony Orchestra of Frankfurt performed. It's the home stretch on WRR 101. I'm Joe Cozera, sitting in for Emilio Alvarez today. Thank you so much for being here. 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
0: And a wonderful performance from the Niklaus Esterházy Sinfonia, Béla Drahos conducts, and Kazunori Sio, the flutist. This is Adagio, Movement 2 from the Flute Concerto in A, music by Leopold Hoffmann on WRR 101.

Flute Concerto in A, and that was movement to Adagio, the Niklaus Esterhazy Symphonia, performing Leopold Hoffmann's Flute Concerto in A. Béla Drahos conducted, and the flutist was Kazunori Seo. 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Later this evening, Matt Rogers, the host of your dinner concert, is going to bring you six German songs and the cello sonata, Edvard Grieg's birth anniversary. He was born on this day in 1843, and he lived until 1907. Right now, we're going to hear Leif Ove Andenes play Grieg's piano sonata in E minor on WRR 101.

Music by Edvard Grieg. Well, it's his birthday anniversary. He was born on this day in 1843. The Piano Sonata in E minor. Leif Ove Andenes performed. 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Joe Cozera in for Emilio Alvarez today for the home stretch. Welcome to it. Got your road rage remedy coming up in about 20 minutes. We'll hear from Aaron Copland. We'll hear The Tender Land, The Promise of Living. Right now, Lowell Graham conducts the United States Air Force Heritage of America band, Toccata Marziale, from Ray Vaughan Williams on WRR 101.

a March touch piece, Toccata Marziale from Rafe Vaughan Williams on WRR 101. That was the U.S. Air Force Heritage of America Band, and Lowell Graham conducted. Well, welcome to the home stretch. I'm Joe Cozera, filling in for Emilio today. Coming up in just over 20 minutes, we have your opera aria countdown of a Wagner opera that, since you voted this year, went up a couple of notches. So we'll have that for you. Thank you so much for supporting WRR if you're a WRR member. 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Your road rage remedy coming up in about 13 minutes. We'll hear from Aaron Copland today. Right now, music by Aitor Berlioz, the Rob Roy Overture. Charles Dutoit conducts the Montreal Symphony Orchestra.

kind of a rare piece in so many ways. Berlioz wound up hating the piece. He suppressed it. He didn't want people performing it. He withdrew it, discouraged performances. I disagree, though. I think it's wonderful. The overture to the Scottish folk hero Rob Roy MacGregor. Rob Roy Overture. The Montreal Symphony Orchestra performed and Charles Dutoit conducted. And coincidentally, congratulations to Scotland. The World Cup match over the weekend, they beat Haiti 1-0. Now, it was Scotland's first World Cup in 28 years, and their first World Cup win even longer than that, too. Well, I'm really glad you are here. I'm Joe Cozera, sitting in for my good friend Emilio Alvarez on the home stretch today. Thanks for so much for being here. It's time for your Road Rage Remedy. It's the very end of Aaron Copland's opera, The Tenderland. This is The Promise of Living. Performed by the Cincinnati Pops Orchestra, Eric Kunzel conducts. It's Aaron Copland for your Road Rage Remedy on WRR 101.

Well, the very end of Aaron Copland's The Tenderland, that was the promise of living for your road rage remedy. The Cincinnati Pops Orchestra performed, Eric Kunzel conducted. 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Performance from Nanette Kaplan-Solomon. Nanette performs a solo piece, Baltimore composer Vivian Attleburg-Rudo. 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

Pianist Nanette Kaplan-Solomon performing Rebecca's Rainbow Racing Across the Stars on WRR 101. Baltimore composer Vivian Edelberg-Rudo. Hey, I'm Joe Cozzaro with you. 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I'm filling in for Emilio today, and it's time for the Opera Aria Countdown. The final scene of Richard Wagner's opera, Tristan und Isolde. Isolde sings this over Tristan's body. Isolde's not grieving in what you would consider the normal sense, but she's transcending reality and is joining him in a union beyond life. And last year, you voted this. It reached number 14 on our Opera Aria Countdown. But this year, moved up a couple of notches. Liebe Stod, number 12 on this year's WRR 101 Opera Aria Countdown. Jesse Norman is the soprano. Sir Colin Davis conducts the London Symphony Orchestra.

Music by Richard Wagner, Liebestod, number 12 on this year's WRR 101 Opera Aria Countdown. Jesse Norman was the soprano. Sir Colin Davis conducted the London Symphony Orchestra. 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Support also comes from the African American Museum in Fair Park, presenting Mandela, the official exhibition on view June 13th through November 1st, exploring the life and legacy of Nelson Mandela through artifacts, photographs, and historical content. No tickets are required, and information is available at aamdallas.org. Well, coming off the theme of Liebestod from Tristan and Isolde, of life and death, or death and transfiguration, we should say, that's exactly what this piece is called. The Los Angeles Philharmonic, Eric Leinsdorf conducts. Music by Richard Strauss on WRR 101.

Tod und Verklärung, Death and Transfiguration, music by Richard Strauss, performed by the Los Angeles Philharmonic, Eric Leinsdorf conducting. And this is WRRFM NHD1, Dallas, Fort Worth, Classical Music and the Arts for North Texas. And I'm Joe Cozera, getting to sit in for Emilio today for the home stretch. We're going to hear a couple of pieces from Edvard Grieg. It is his birth anniversary, born in 1843. We're going to hear a couple of movements from his lyric pieces, Book 3. Another performance from the pianist Leif Ove Andsnes. We're going to hear two of the six pieces, number one, Butterfly, but first we'll hear the sixth one, To the Spring. It's Edvard Grieg on WRR 101.

Music from Edvard Grieg, his lyric pieces, book 3. That was Butterfly. Before that, To the Spring, the 6th of the 6 lyric pieces. Edvard Grieg's birthday today, born on this day in 1843, and those were both performed by fellow Norwegian Leif Ove Andsnes. I'm so glad you're here this evening. I'm Joe, and for Emilio for the home stretch. We'll continue our celebration of Edvard Grieg's birth anniversary this evening. Matt Rogers, the host of your dinner concert, will bring you 6 German songs and the cello sonata from Grieg. And support for WRR this evening comes from you, our WRR members, also from the Law Office of Cole & Associates, providing guidance for individuals and families experiencing financial strain, offering consultation and case evaluations designed to explore solutions. 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Music by Edward Strauss, Johann Strauss II's brother. We'll hear from the Johann Strauss Orchestra of Vienna right now. Christopher Warren Green conducts Innig and Sinig, Burning and Yearning on WRR 101.

0: Edward Strauss's Polka Francaise, the Innig und Sinnig, Burning and Yearning. Christopher Warren Green conducted the Johann Strauss Orchestra of Vienna. On WRR 101, where funding comes from you, our WRR members. Support tonight also comes from the city of Dallas, reminding residents about mosquito prevention and how to follow the four D's: drain standing water, dress in long sleeves, defend with insect repellent, and limit outdoor activity at dusk and dawn. More information is available at dallascityhall.com.
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0: Well, in about 6 minutes, I'm going to bring you Tchaikovsky's Piano Concerto No. 2 in G, this wonderful performance by Stephen Huff and the Minnesota Orchestra. First, we'll hear from Astor Piazzolla, the Argentinian composer. Spent most of his childhood in New York. That's where he learned jazz, classical music, Argentine tango, which this awesome piece performed by Viviana Guzman on the flute, the guitarist Anabel Cornelio. Histoire du Tango, Nightclub 1960 from Astor Piazzolla on WRR 101.

The Argentinian composer Astor Piazzolla on WRR 101 is his Trois du Tango nightclub 1960. The guitarist Annabel Cornelio Viviana Guzman, the flutist. Thank you so much for listening. 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Well, tonight at 8, it's our program, New Mornings, Brighter Days, on WRR's Concert Hall. We'll hear from the Dallas Winds, Jerry Junkin conducting. I'm Joe Cozera. I got to fill in for Emilio Alvarez tonight for the home stretch. Here's music from Tchaikovsky, the Minnesota Orchestra, Osmo Vanska, the conductor, Stephen Huff, the pianist, Tchaikovsky's Piano Concerto No. 2 in G on WRR 101.